A walking stick from my hotel. The ghost of Dirty Dick is still in search of Little Nell. It's what it is. It's what it is now.

0: What's your name?
1: Maki Nomiya.
0: Your birthday?
1: March 12th.
0: What's your star sign?
1: Pisces.
0: Your blood type?
1: A.
0: What type of men do you like?
1: Happy Japanese or shy foreigner.
0: What type don't you like?
1: Cheap guys.
0: Who are your current lovers?

0: favorite food?
1: Raw food.
0: What food don't you like?
1: Food that makes me fat.
0: What's your favorite fashion?
1: Fashion that's cute, gorgeous, and in bad taste.
0: What fashion don't you like?
1: My uniform when I went to high school.
0: What's your hobby?
1: Barbie dolls.
0: What were you doing last Sunday?
1: I went to Mage Shrine.
0: When did you wake up this morning?
1: 11:30 a.m.
0: Who's your favorite fashion designer?
1: Betsy Johnson.
0: Favorite lipstick?
1: Elizabeth Arden.
0: Foundation?
1: Max Factor.
0: Perfume?
1: Coco.
0: What color hair do you wish you were born with?
1: Red.
0: Are you a good cook?
1: No.
0: What food do you cook best?

0: What did you eat when you woke up this morning?
1: Oxygen.
0: What's your favorite word?
1: Dating.
0: What words don't you like?
1: Hard work, patience, and

0: What's your favorite flower?
1: Tulips.
0: Favorite color?
1: Sky blue, black, and violet.
0: What's your favorite season?
1: Spring.
0: Where do you most want to go now?

0: What's the happiest thing about your life?
1: I was born.
0: How about the saddest thing?
1: It's too sad. I can't tell you.

0: yourself do you like best?
1: Nothing.
0: What part of yourself don't you like?
1: My body is too thin.
0: What part of your personality do you like best?
1: I am easygoing.
0: What part of your personality don't you like?
1: I am easygoing.
0: What is your habit?
1: I mess up my room.
0: When was your first love?
1: In fifth grade.
0: What kind of guy was he?

0: What did you dream last night?
1: Even though my poster was all over town, no one noticed me. That was a dream.
0: Do you believe in dreams?
1: Yes, I do.
0: Do you believe in jinxes?
1: Yes.

0: This group of deranged youth known as VOG, will release sound mines on Trattoria Records, causing major panic and chaos on radio stations all over Japan. This will result in a violent overthrow of the current music industry. Summer of 1996, Cornelius will represent the planet of the apes at the Atlantic Olympics. Cornelius, the rock star and physicist, will take the gold in the table tennis competition. But for reasons completely unknown, upon receiving his medal, Cornelius promptly exchanges it for the silver. Later in 1996, Cornelius travels to the moon. The ape who sold the church will never again return to planet Earth. Control to Captain Cornelius.
1: This year, as every year in the 60s, we worried about the common market. Whether we should join it, not as before, whether we could. Because this year, one stumbling block was suffering.

shadow play 3, commence to an end 4, pass over 5, kneel down phase 6, 24 hours, unstable.

0: It's arrival season and all the flowers have bloomed.
1: We need it.
0: Lock and load of Todd Tea from the Steel City representing for the Coffee Stone. And this one's proper.
2: Radio 357.